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We're both in a bit of a hurry. We'll just say where we are and then we go back to our car. We

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But maybe the rain, it is really to blame. 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

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My curiosity running wild, cruising and playing the radio, with no particular place to go. 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

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Cruising blend a radio with no particular place to go. Round on my collar boo. Did I to get her belt on loose? Oh, wait, hope I held a crutch. For safety, Ben, I wouldn't budge. Cruising blend a radio.

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Cruising band a radio. With no particular place to go. Round on the calaboo. Did I to get her belt on loose? Oh, we hope I held it grux. 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